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Heart quickens, style for the river. 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
1: 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Got myself in trouble just to make a silly man proud. When

I just think, like, to be honest, I was just really upfront, and I was just like, this is no.